As technology, particularly AI, becomes more embedded in transactions, it is becoming...

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1: It's 1:30 a.m. and Atkinson shuttles are on their way to Brisbane. Need the FIFO, international or domestic connection, Brisbane Hospital or CBD. 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
4: At One Agency Fraser Coast, you're not a commission. You're a neighbour. 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

0: secret anymore.
1: And that's another breakfast show over for this week. Well, this week has shot past. Many thanks, of course, to our sponsors and associate members and you for listening. As I say, where would we be without you? I'll be back on Monday to kick us off for the week on the breakfast show, but I will be putting in an appearance up the outside broadcast we have tomorrow. And again, we have David Mills coming up for us in the next few minutes after the news, taking us through till noon o'clock. Take care now. Bye for now.